town's lost its faith. Our colors will fade eventually. So if our time is running out, day after day, we'll make the mundane a masterpiece. Oh my, my, oh my, my love. I take one look at you, you're taking me out.

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Tausender. Morning feeling like P. Diddy. 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Grab my glasses, I'm out the door. I'm gonna hit this city. Let's before go. I leave, brush my teeth with a bottle of Jack. Cause when I leave for the night, I ain't coming.

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1: 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I just
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Forget everything you had planned for this weekend because you are sitting on your couch and winning from the comfort of your own home. 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

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And at the Lowe's Pro Desk, bring us your materials list and get a quote in minutes. 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

though this season of her life had been cold, lonely, and tough, though she slipped back into a darkness she had hoped by now to have overcome, she had learned a beautiful lesson as she kissed her girls goodbye and thanked them for getting her out the house. That maybe...

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1: Hey, we are Vicezone and you are listening to our track. 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
1: What's up, guys? This is Jayzan. I'm from Johannesburg, South Africa. And my favorite genre to DJ is amapiano.
2: Welcome back, guys, to a brand new episode of Blind Dance Radio. I'm DJ Artin, and today we have, as you heard, we have a special guest in my radio show. It's Jayzan from South Africa, and he does amapiano DJ sets living in Hamburg, and he's with us today in my radio show. Welcome, Jayzan. Can you tell us a bit more about what you like the most about amapiano?
1: Of course. Amapiano is one of the native genres that stems out of South Africa. The thing I love about amapiano the most is the captivating log drums and the log drum patterns. I feel like the bass has become the melody and the melody has become the percussion, and that's how a lot of amapiano is structured. I feel that there's many, many different subgenres that have stemmed from amapiano. There's private school, there's skidongo, there's skija. This is all ranging from stuff that you can play to chill, stuff that you can play to dance, stuff that you can play when you need something soulful, stuff that you can play when you just trying to catch an overall vibe.
2: And also, before we listen to your 60 minutes guest mix of amapiano music, you organize also your own events in Hamburg. Tell us a bit more about it.
1: So I'm organizing mostly events in Hamburg where we focus on African music and mostly dance music. I've had some events where we've done some reggaeton, some dancehall, which is not South African. It's mostly Latin. But I feel like the BPM and the percussions kind of tie back in so that the event kind of has a different flow and there's a little bit of something for everybody. The most important goal that I'd like to reach is actually just moving a crowd and creating a vibe for everybody, getting everybody to just feel the vibe and dance, introducing new people to new music and just bringing new culture and new dance to different parts of the world, and most importantly DJing amapiano properly and not just skipping through every single song, because I feel like the most important thing with amapiano is the build up, the drop and the cool down. There are phases to the music. It's not like other genres where you just playing drop after drop, or it's not this quick transition genre. It's actually a genre that needs a little bit of air. It needs to breathe. It needs to, it needs to have this kind of feeling, and the feeling comes from letting the songs breathe.
2: Amazing, amazing. So, guys, you better turn it up right now, because we have him here in my radio show, Jayzan, spelled as J-Z-A-N. You can follow him also on Instagram. Turn it up and enjoy this amapiano special guest mix in this week's episode of Blind Dance Radio by DJ Artin.

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I see your soul through your eyes. Maybe this time I'll believe that I'm meant for this. I'll believe that I'm meant to be with you. Just what I wanna do.